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We have 30 figures, make them a list, Ave Maria, Namen Jönner, with the Wucherstadt, Margrit, Verspreitenbach.

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